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I'm sick and I'm not gonna cover my mouth next time that I call.

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It's like pneumonia symptoms of contracting COVID instantly, which is what separates my flow from theirs, so that no one gets even close to this to pose a risk to me. So vocalistically, that's social distancing. Yeah.

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Your petroleum to plutonium, you're a phony. 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

0: 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Run DMC, man. Ready to rock the house.
1: Run DMC, Deska? No. Run DMC. I don't want Run DMC. You don't know Run DMC. 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

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Spin. 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
2: This album is dedicated to all the teachers that told me I never amount to nothing. To all the people that lived above the buildings that I was hustling from that called the police on me when I was just trying to make some money to feed my daughter.
3: Yeah.
2: And to all my peoples in the struggle, you know what I'm saying? It's all good, baby.
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1: Yeah, this album is dedicated to all the teachers that told me I never amount to nothing. 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
1: My brothers don't die, we just rusty bark. I tell your girl to link me at the coffee shop. Getting freaky in the sheets, we're taking body shots. Then I finish with a facial just to top it off, ayy. 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I tell you.